0: Ràdio Pego, 107.8 de l'FM.
1: I've noticed you around. I find you very attractive.

Right now, I am the DJ. And for the next 5 minutes, I want everybody to get down. That's right. You see, it only takes a minute. If you want to put your feet back on the ground, do it just like I do. Get down. Put your feet back on the ground. I said, everybody, put your feet on the ground. And it goes a little something like this.

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Like Sora liked a picture. It doesn't mean anything to me. It's just like a page in a book, a photo on the wall. I just saw something pretty, but it wasn't specific at all. Just the generalities of women and color and shape. I just saw a picture and press a button. I didn't weigh my entire relationship in my head. It wasn't that deep. I don't feel a thing. I don't even know her. I can't even begin. Who is she when I press follow? I don't even recall the things that I will not tell you now. So just sweep it under the rug of your mind and put a blue couch over that rug and a nice lamp on the table beside. Now have a coffee and don't think about that. Don't you have a cat in your life? Don't you have something better to do with your time? Why do you always bring this up over and over again? That's just not what I said. I never said I knew her. I just saw a picture. Now here we are. It's not even real. It's online. It's not even us or me or her. It's just you on the internet. Stop crying so I can guess at you more comfortably. I said stop crying. I said stop crying. Stop crying. So stop crying. Stop crying. If you're

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This makes me uncomfortable. Can you please protect me like you protected your exes? 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Cause nothing matters more than the intimacy of spiritual beings touching together like patterns of existence in a cage of mortality.

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1: Actually, yeah, we definitely had too much tequila, because I don't know why I'm even playing on your phone right now. 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

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And we can pick sides, but this is us, this is us, this is. I live on the west side of America, where they spin lies into fairy dust. And we can pick sides, but this is us, this is us, this is. And don't believe the narcissism, when everyone projects and expects you to listen to them. Make no mistake, I live in a prison.

when it's a go ring. But when it ring, just pick it up and receive. When you finish, put down the receiver and carry on, 'cause the sun will always shine.